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1: Hello people, this is Benny Benassi. 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Estación Ibiza, thank you very much. Bye, I love Colombia people.
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1: Hello people, this is Freddy Manassi. 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Estación Ibiza, thank you very much. Bye, I love Colombia people.

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2: Ibiza Station, Todd Ferry in the house, number one. Let's do it!

I'm gonna dance all night. That's right, all night. Never gonna stop till the morning light. Put your hands up and dance. Yeah, I'm gonna dance all night. That's right.

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1: DJ B,
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1: Hello people, this is Benny Manazzi. 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Estación Ibiza, thank you very much. 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

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Do you hear me? Can you hear that?

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dance. I'ma dance all night, that's right, all night. Never gonna stop till the morning light. Put your hands up and dance. Yeah, I'm gonna dance all night, that's right, all night. Never gonna stop.